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0: Nick from Santa Clarita. I'm from Santa Clarita too, Nick. What's up, man?
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2: 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OC Fair tickets before 6. It's going to happen pretty quick, so get ready for that. Yo.
3: Hi there.
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3: 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Is this AAA?
2: No, it's not AAA, but are you stuck somewhere? Do you need... You good? 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
2: 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Or where are you at?
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2: 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You sure you want to do that? 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
2: What's up? 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
3: It was beep, beep, beep, beep, busy line.
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2: I hate that, man. 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
3: Yeah, me too.
2: It's kind of weird to hear, though, because I've got a total of 7 fans, literally, and there's 10 phone lines. 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
3: Olivia Rodrigo double play. That's what you're listening for. Two Olivia Rodrigo songs back to back. When you hear that, caller 102. Checking on Olivia at Intuit Dome Plus. Qualify for Daisy Chain Fields Festival tickets. It will happen today. I can't tell you when, but it's happening today. Pretty much all you need to know.
4: Hi.
3: Hey, it's JoJo on the radio at your service. Well, what's up?
4: Hey, JoJo! I'm Darwin's mom.
3: Hi, what are you doing? Oh, my God.
4: Oh, my gosh. This is the first time, and I mean, Darwin is taking his karate class.
3: Yeah, I met her and her little son. Super cool dude, you know, like a month ago, something like that.
4: Oh, my God.
3: So, hey, he's in a karate class right now. Right?
4: Yeah.
3: And are you like outside the karate studio, like waiting for him to get done?
4: Yeah. Oh my gosh. I need to tell him that it's you. It's the first time I'm talking to you like this on the radio. By the way, before I forget, happy birthday to your daughter.
3: Oh, thank you. Oh my, I'll tell Sophie you said hey.
4: Yeah, I saw your stories.
3: Yeah, my daughter just turned 18. God, and she's going to Chapman in August.
4: I can't believe I'm talking to you. Like, you're real.
3: Yeah, guaranteed human. Yes.
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0: Rodrigo double play. When you hear that, you got to call Kiss. Two Olivia songs back to back. Ayo.
1: Hello.
0: Hello. How are you doing today?
2: Good. How are you, JoJo?
0: I'm awesome, and you're on the radio right now. How do you like that?
2: All right. I like that.

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1: 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What's up? 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
2: Hey.
0: Oh, my God. 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Good God. 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
2: On your way to the Dodger game?
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2: Where about you guys at?
3: We're in downtown, somewhere in downtown. Driving by the Ritz-Carlton in downtown.
2: Traffic like stupid right now, or how you looking?
3: It's pretty stupid. We're about to get on the 110.
2: Who else is in the car with you?
3: My friend Christine. Hello.
2: Hi, Christine.
3: Oh, it's Shohei Ohtani bobblehead night tonight.
2: I was about to ask you that.
4: That's where we're going.
2: Dude.
4: That's where we're going.
2: Do you each get one? Is that, or do you have to fight over it?
3: We'll see. That might make a good story.
2: Dude,
3: maybe. Christine might beat me up in the parking lot for my bobblehead. I don't know. We'll see.
4: Caitlin might come in with some scratches tomorrow.
3: We'll see.
2: God, this is taking a really dark turn. I hope you don't have to fight. If you do fight, though, make somebody record it so we can post it.
3: Get some
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2: 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Hey, what's up, go Dodgers? EJ's coming up next.
3: 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Bye,
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2: Yo, anybody else feel like when you're late for work, it seems like everybody is in your way to make sure you don't make it here on time? Shout out to that car who was driving slow in the fast lane on a 134, y'all. What up? My name is EJ, stepping in with Gracie Abrams Hit the Wall on Kiss FM.

0: 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My name is EJ. Is it ever okay to tell your friend how you feel about their partner?
1: Okay, so if you're a true friend, you're going to tell your best friend if you don't like their significant other. 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
2: But you know what's funny? 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You know what I'm saying?
1: I do understand.
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My name is EJ. 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
2: Yo, what up to my girl Sabrina Carpenter? 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

0: Yeah, 102.7 Kiss FM. It is EJ. Got those Legoland tickets and a couple of songs next. But first, is it ever okay to tell your friend how you feel about their partner?
1: 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I have a friend, and she tells me every time, and I don't listen to her, but she always ends up right. 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
1: The World Cup quarterfinals get underway Thursday afternoon when France takes on Morocco. It's a rematch of a semifinal from the last World Cup where France came away with the 2-0 win. French star Kylian Mbappe trails Argentina's Lionel Messi by one goal in the race for the Golden Boot. Mbappe has 7 goals in the tournament.
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1: Let's go. Oh, my son's been dying to go there. He's been dying to go there, so now we can take him. That's awesome.
0: Congratulations. Here we go. Seeing a Spyro down this hill on Kiss.

0: 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It is EJ. What are you up to?
1: I'm going to just chill with the family, actually.
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Olivia Dean right there. It's 102.7 Kiss FM, LA's number one hit music station. My name is EJ. So you know you're listening out for back-to-back Olivia Rodrigo songs, so you can see her at the Intuit Dome. And then you'll get qualified to see her at the Daisy Chain Field Festival. So if you want to roll through, listen out for those two Olivia songs to win on Kiss. I know.

Oh, there it is. New Olivia Rodrigo, Stupid Song. You're new. You're listening out for those two Olivia songs back to back to see her at the Intuit Dome. 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Hit me right now to win.

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2: Can I be honest? I don't know what's going on whenever the World Cup is on. Like, I can't follow along, y'all. Don't judge me. It's EJ with Shakira and Burna Boy. 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

0: Are you crying right now?
1: I'm about to, because my daughter really wants to go.
0: Is she being annoying about it? Be honest. Tell you can tell me. Come on. Tell me.
1: Yeah, she is. She is. Yeah.
0: And you got to put up with all that nagging. What's her name?
1: Giselle.
0: Well, you can tell Giselle that you got her Olivia Rodrigo tickets because you're calling 102.
1: Oh, my gosh. I can't believe it. She's going to be so happy. Oh, my God. Thank you so much.
0: And plus, you're qualified to win a pair of sold-out tickets to the Daisy Chains Field Festival on August 29th.
1: Thank you so much. I appreciate it.
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2: 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Mainly because I love the retro vibes that it gives. Ariana Grande, Hate That I Made You Love Me. 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
2: Yo, my name is EJ. 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
3: So I went to go get off my birth control, and they were like, should we do an STD test? And I was like, sure, why not? Turns out I caught like a UTI and an STI from him, and I found out he was cheating, and then on top of that, he got a girl pregnant.
2: That is diabolical. Teddy Swims, Mr. Know-It-All on Kiss FM. She like

0: Yo, Teddy Swims, Mr. Know-It-All right there. It's 102.7 KISS FM. It is EJ. We are getting ready for the countdown. That's popping off straight up at 9. But first, I want to know, how did you catch your partner cheating?
1: Pretty sad story, but I found out through my kid's tablet.
0: Oh, no. What happened?
1: So my kid was actually set the game for them or something. I can't remember. It was so long ago. But as it was downloading a text message to him and some phone number, that had said, thank you for a wonderful date. I had the best time.
0: And that text told you everything you needed to know.
1: Oh, 100%. I was gone the next day.
0: Did he deny it?
1: Yeah, he was like, I don't know what that is. It's probably a spam call and blah, blah, blah. And I was like, not buying it.
0: Ain't no spam. Get out of here.
1: Exactly.
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16: 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French star Kylian Mbappe trails Argentina's Lionel Messi by one goal in the race for the Golden Boot. Mbappe has 7 goals in the tournament.
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4: let's go.
18: All right, here we go. It's time for the countdown. What's popping? My name is EJ. It is me, EJ, on the gram. Anything you want to hear tonight, you know I got you. Just hit me up and let me know. First, I want to know, how did you catch your partner cheating? What happened?
19: Oh, well, I used to travel for work, and there was an elderly woman that lived in the back of my apartment building, and she told me, "Well, your apartment must be really dirty because there's a cleaning lady that comes every day."
18: What? What?
19: Oh, I know.
18: Older ladies will always tell it. Song number 9, Harry Styles, American Girls on KISS.

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0: Yo, Pink Panthers and Zara Larson right there on 102.7 Kiss FM. My name is EJ. Coming back with songs 2 and 1 next. But first, how did you catch your partner cheating?
1: My ex left his iPad out, and I guess it forwarded the messages from his phone. So I found out he was cheating on me by hooking up with guys.
0: What's interesting, so somebody else called and said that they found out on the kid's tablet. Get the hell out of here. So what happened when you approached him?
1: So he was working. I was at home, and I waited to see if he was going to meet this person at the address. Uh-huh. And so I was like, should I go confront him? Should I, like, meet him there? But he came home and immediately knew that something was wrong. And so I was like, okay, what is this? And then he just fessed up to the whole thing, like, oh, I've been meeting up with guys and, like, hooking up with them. And I was like, all right.
0: Wow.
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Olivia Dean, So Easy to Fall in Love. It's 102.7 KISS FM, LA's number one hit music station. 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

0: Yo, my girl Ari on 102.7 Kiss FM, LA's number one hit music station. My name is EJ. How'd you catch your partner cheating?
1: Okay, so I had came home from like a double and I caught him in bed with my cousin.
0: What?
1: Yeah.
0: Are you kidding me?
1: I swear I'm not. It was so horrible. And they're now getting married and like have a kid together. It's unreal.
0: Is it awkward whenever you're near your cousin or anything like that?
1: I don't go near her.
0: So have you not talked since that situation?
1: Not really. I kind of just cut her off and basically was just like, we can't do this anymore.
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They say the holy water's watered down, and this town's lost its faith. 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Oh my, my, oh my, my love, I take one look at you, you're taking me

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2: Hey, I'm trying to see something right quick. What up? My name is EJ. Hey, is it ever okay to snoop on your partner? Like, if you feel like something's going on, are you snooping or nah? Let's discuss next on Kiss FM, y'all.

0: 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My name is EJ. 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
1: Yeah, I guess so, if you suspect they're doing something shady.
2: Really?
1: Yeah, definitely.
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1: Well, they gave that up when they started doing something shady.
2: That's not right, right? Like, I feel like that's not right. Even if you suspect that they're doing something shady, what if you suspect it and it's not going down? Like, then what? Then you went through their privacy for nothing.
1: Yeah, then I guess you look pretty bad and you're in the wrong then.
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7: 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Democratic candidate

0: candidate Graham Plattner says he's withdrawing from his U.S. Senate race in Maine. HBO's Hacks has picked up a record-setting 24 Emmy nominations, including Jean Smart for Best Actress in a Comedy.
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My name is EJ Bra. Did you see how there is a Little League president who spent money on strip clubs, travel, and ED medication? Apparently, this money was supposed to go to, like, the kids. It was meant for, like, uniforms, empires, travel, and field upkeep. But he was basically spending it on himself.

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We are LA's number one hit music station. My name is EJ. Shout out to Ella Langley. You know what's funny? A lot of people seem to think that she is from Texas, but she told me at the iHeartRadio Music Awards this year that she wasn't. So let's go. Choosing Texas inside the new hit list on KISS.

Yeah, my guy Somber just celebrated a birthday earlier in the week, man. Hopefully he had the best 21st birthday. 102.7 KISS FM. It is the new hit list, your place for new music discovery. My name is EJ. Anything that's new you trying to hear, hit your boy up at It Is Me EJ on the gram as we jump on some Audrey Hepburn. Saw her perform live at Jingle Ball last year. She was so dope. It's Sue Me.

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Yo, Gracie Abrams hit the wall. That new album is going to be dropping next Friday. I cannot believe that it's here already. You know what's going to be called? Daughter from Hell. My name is EJ inside the new hit list. Shout out to my guy, Malcolm Todd. Earrings is on Kiss FM. Let's go, y'all.

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Yo, Harry Styles, American Girls. I'm not opposed to selling feet pictures just to be able to, like, afford to go and see him in New York. Yeah, 102.7 Kiss FM. 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

Yeah, 102.7 Kiss FM. It is EJ. I'm getting up out of here. Guys, be safe. Have a dope rest of your night, and we'll do it again tomorrow at 7, y'all. 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
2: 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Not like the last song, but like one of the last few. 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

0: Hey, let's go to Vegas and see Benson Boone at the iHeartRadio Music Festival. What's going on? It is Natalia hanging out late at night with you. Yeah, Benson is going to be at our iHeartRadio Music Festival, September 18th and 19th, T-Mobile Arena. He's on Saturday night. So if you want to get those tickets, you can, because there's still a few tickets left. Wow, I sounded really excited there. But AXS.com if you want to get those tickets. Just so you know, Friday night is sold out and he's a very good chance that Saturday is going to sell out too. So just go get those tickets now. All right, stay right here with me, Bruno Mars, Zara Larsson up next.
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Well, did you hear about the celebrity couple that had to come out and say that they are broken up right now? And it all happened because of Taylor Swift's wedding. I'll give you the full story in a few songs. Stay right here. It's Kiss.

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2: Well, congrats to Taylor. She just received 5 Emmy nominations for her The Eras Tour, The Final Show documentary, which is so good. 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

0: That is Taylor Swift right there. 102.7 Kiss FM, LA's number one hit music station. And Taylor's friend and longtime collaborator, producer, Jack Antonoff, worked on that song. And he also went to her wedding solo. Yeah, fans noticed that he was there by himself. His wife, actress Margaret Qualley, was not there. And so they're like, hey, what's the deal? Like, why wasn't she at the wedding? Well, sources did confirm to People magazine that the couple has quietly separated after 3 years of marriage. They're trying to figure things out. So they're not like divorced just yet. Hopefully they're just taking some time, because I think sometimes you need that as a couple, and hopefully they can find their way. But I just want the best for them. Oh, that kind of bummed me out a little bit. All right, let's turn that frown upside down. Alex Warren, Sarah Larson coming up next on Kiss.
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Is Sienna Spiro? Have you checked out her new album? She just dropped it last week. It's called The Visitor. 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
2: Well, I go back and forth all the time because I do love Daisies and Yukon, but Speed Demon, that is my track right there. And Swag 2, I really like. It's Justin Bieber on KISS.

0: It is 102.7 Kiss FM, LA's number one hit music station. This is Natalia hanging out with you. And be real with me, like, low key, is there something that people do or don't do that you judge them on? Ashley, what about you?
1: It's definitely if somebody returns their cart to, like, the cart return area, the cart corral area. Like, don't be a jerk and just leave it in front of someone's car. That's not cool. Like, you return it like a decent human being. If not, like, you're on the list.
0: That is so random, but I kind of love it. Also, I'm not going to lie, I always return my cart because I'm like, someone's looking at me. 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
2: All right, shout out Laura listening to us in Simi Valley late at night. She wanted to hear this one. French Montana, Max B. Ever since he left me, it's KISS.

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This is Natalia hanging out late at night with you. And you know I'm on Instagram. I'm scrolling in between songs at Hey Natalia, H-E-Y-N-A-T-A-L-I-A. Let me know what I can get on for you. Let me shout you out. Let me know where you're listening from. I would love to hear from you. This is Risk It All on Kiss.

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0: 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It's going to be on her new album that is coming out July 17th, A Daughter from Hell. It's Kiss.

0: Well, I'm going to tell you this. If you are in the public eye, you can never make everyone happy. People are always going to point out little things. What's going on? It is 102.7 KISS FM, LA's number one hit music station. This is Natalia here with you. And some people were pointing out that Gracie Abrams wore red to Taylor's wedding. You're not supposed to wear red to a wedding. Did anyone ever tell you this? My mom, when I was younger, was like, no, that's a color you don't wear to a wedding. You're a harlot if you do. I was like, Ma, stop. Like, things have changed. You know what I like nowadays is that the bride and groom will a lot of times give like a dress code. And that way, like, if they're cool with you wearing white, you wear white. If they're cool with you wearing sparkles, wear sparkles. Like, I appreciate a dress code given by the bride and groom. So I think that should definitely happen at every wedding. All right, coming up on the way, Olivia Dean and Justin Bieber next.
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Do yourself a favor. Go follow Alex Warren on TikTok. He is funny. He's fun. He's just entertaining. He just has a good time. All I'm going to say is this. The Grinch.

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2: All right, well, Niall Horan making his Grand Ole Opry debut with Thomas Rhett was not in my bingo card, but you know what? I'm into it. I like it. And I love this one. This is Taste So Good from Niall Horan on 102.7 KISS FM.

0: Hey, thanks for being here late at night. It is 102.7 KISS FM, LA's number one hit music station. This is Natalia here with you. And usually around this time, I kind of always want like a little snack and I'll sometimes venture down to the vending machine. So it made me think, like, obviously that song was called Taste So Good. So what's a food that just always tastes so good to you? I have got Samantha out in Northridge. What's up?
1: An easy one, corn dogs. I love a corn dog. I search them out. I know they're so bad for you, but it's like, and if the bigger, the better. Like, I love those foot-long ones. Or yeah, they're
0: Samantha,
1: the best.
0: Samantha, okay. All right, well, corn dogs is hers. What about yours? Open us up on the free iHeartRadio app. Look for that red microphone button. And let me know, what's that food that just is always going to taste good to you? All right, Tame Impala, Jenny, coming up next.
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2: All right, now that all the teams are picked for the quarterfinals, who are you going for? Let me know on IG at Hey Natalia. But let's get to the official World Cup song. It's Shakira with Burner Boy on KISS.

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2: 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Turn it up. 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

0: All right, so One Republic going to be at the Hollywood Bowl in September. It's called like a fireworks spectacular, by the way. And I was just at the Hollywood Bowl last night. They were doing the big premiere for Moana, and the fireworks afterwards, oh, so good. I know we just had like our big firework, you know, 4th of July, but seriously, fireworks always make me so happy. So if you love One Republic, you love fireworks, get tickets to that show because that's going to be really, really fun. All right, coming up on the way late at night for you, I got some Olivia Dean. Also got some Somber next right here on Kiss.
1: If you're

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All right, just giving you a little heads up. Friday is National French Fry Day. 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

0: That is Ariana Grande right there. It's 102.7 KISS FM, LA's number one hit music station. This is Natalia here with you. And according to experts, there are some things that a lot of people do on a first date that are big mistakes. And I don't want you to make these same mistakes in case you got a date coming up this weekend, right? Okay, so the first one is you don't know what you're looking for. You need to know the kind of person that you want in your life. So that's a big mistake. All right, the next is you're talking too much and not listening enough. I will say this, when I get nervous, I tend to talk a lot. So sometimes I got to remind myself that and pull back a little bit. Next is you're going on dates without an activity. That's a big mistake. Let that activity be the icebreaker. So we kind of let your guard down, have some fun rather than just sitting there and staring at each other, right? Lastly, you're getting emotionally invested way too quickly. That's a big mistake. Go in, no expectations. It'll be a lot more fun that way. All right, coming up on the way, some Bruno Mars next on KISS.
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All right, we still got two more days for you to win these tickets for Olivia Rodrigo. 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
2: 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French Montana, Max B. Let's go. 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

right, so like not right now, because obviously it's late at night, it's much cooler, but it's starting to get a really warm, right? The other day I was like, ugh, it's hot. 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It's Tame Impala, Jenny Kiss.

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1: Well, even though a lot of our teams are eliminated from the World Cup, we can still enjoy this one. I chose Speed, Champions. This is for the World Cup. Let's go. It's Kiss.
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0: 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It's 102.7 KISS FM, LA's number one hit music station. This is Natalia hanging out with you. Hey, want to send a big hello to a Mauricio who I met at Dodger Stadium earlier today. He was so nice. It was really cool meeting you. And the next time I'm at Dodger Stadium, if you're there too, let's make sure to say hello. And don't forget, your official home of Dodger baseball is AM 570 LA Sports tomorrow night. So not tonight, tonight. 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Just telling you, it actually sounds so good too when you're listening to it. So I love doing that. All right, Bruno Mars and Justin Bieber coming up next on KISS.
1: Have you

Hey, I don't know if you saw this, but this is great news. The Palisades Village will officially reopen to the public on Saturday, August 15th. They just announced that, so I know the rebuilding has been long, it's been hard, but we're getting there. We are. Sienna Spiro on KISS.

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0: It is 102.7 Kiss FM, LA's number one hit music station. So could you use $1,000? Yeah, I could too. All right, here's the deal. 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Let's get that cash in your hand. Let's get that credit card statement down. 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Take it out of the chat, right? 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All right, Bruno Mars coming up next on Kiss.
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It's 102.7 KISS FM. Thanks for having us on. It's Dominic Fike, Baby Doll on KISS.

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2: All right, I know they tried to kill those rumors that, like, no, he's not going to be doing a swag tour, but I still have my fingers crossed for it. 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

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This is Natalia hanging out with you. And I know a lot of people have been talking about it, obviously, right? Taylor and Travis's wedding. Did you hear this, though? Panera Bread is going to be giving away sourdough loaves in honor of Taylor and Travis's wedding. What? All right, you could get a free sourdough loaf from them. Participating Panera Breads. They're only going to have 13 available, and it is a first-come, first-served basis. So if you want to go, it's going to happen later today, like I said, at participating locations. But, like, I don't know. Get you some. Sourdough is my favorite bread, though. I want the real sourdough from Taylor, I'm just saying. But, hey, I love a good freebie. All right, it's Bruno Mars and Sombra coming up next on Kiss.

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I've been seeing so many of these stories about the viral squishy toy that can cause serious injuries. Please be safe out there, especially now that it's getting way hotter here in LA. It's Kiss.

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1: 2.7 Kiss FM. Jordan, Ruby, intern Madison, Michaela, all in the back room. Jordan, just step up to the mic for 1 second since you're going to be answering these calls back there. Nectar Ned, this is a guy she met on Nectar. She's done with Hinge, done with Tinder. Nectar, she found the guy. She's going to go out with him a second time. I'm not going to pry today about Nectar Ned. Nectar is a dating app, if you haven't heard. Yes. So check it out if you need one. You were telling me, though, your brother, who is Nectar Ned's age, younger than you, he got a job. And he doesn't need a dating app because of this job and his style of hitting on people?
2: Yeah.
1: Is this a public service? Will people want to learn this?
2: I think this is a very, very much a public service announcement for all the guys who, like, want to date in the future. Remember your coffee orders for the gals, okay?
1: Okay, so what does he do? He's 21. He works at a coffee shop. What's his move?
2: So he is really good at recommending coffee orders for the girls that he wants to impress that come into the coffee shop.
3: That's cute.
1: I love it.
2: And it works. And it's so funny because some of the baristas just always roll their eyes whenever he's like talking to one of the girls that he likes because they just know that this is like what he does.
1: That's his game. That's like, his they game. Know that he's on his game right now. So did these eligible bachelorettes, do they come in and not know what kind of coffee they want? Or does he just launch into, hey, you know what? I got a good idea for you. I think you're the type that would like this mocha, mocha, mocha.
2: You know, I feel like works either or. Most of the time, though, he'll tell me, like, they don't know what to order. They're new to the shop. So he'll always say, like, oh, this is what I recommend or this is what I think.
1: And so he looks for a confused look on a face. And then he goes in with the white flat.
2: Yeah, he's like.
1: Or the flat white. What is that thing called?
4: Flat white.
1: Yeah. That one. Yeah.
3: Or does he remember their drinks? And so when they walk in,
1: that's
3: it's like,
1: even better.
3: Oh, Marissa, it's two great pumps of this with the blah, blah, blah.
2: No, he will do that too. And because of those recommendations, they'll come back again and be like, oh, I want that drink that you referred to me last time.
1: This is just about being detailed,
4: no,
1: right?
4: It's
1: being
4: very specific. Ryan coded.
2: Definitely pay attention to the details.
1: And it's working for him?
2: It is. He's gotten some Instagram handles. He's gotten a phone number too. So he's got himself a roster from the coffee shop.
1: I understand what you're saying. You'd like some time off from here to work at a coffee shop. Nectar is not the only way that you want to pursue guys. Sure, no problem.
2: Yeah.
1: Become a iced honey vanilla latte. Who's next? Nope. Anybody? See?
3: Yum.
1: Tony, I could do this.
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0: Talking a lot about dating on this show. I got Jordan in the back room on Nectar. Michaela's over there on Hinge, literally right now. Our intern, Madison, she's decided, she's influenced by Jordan and Michaela. She's ready for a dating app.
1: She hasn't done one yet.
0: You've never done one?
2: Never.
3: First time.
1: Oh, my gosh.
0: Well, this one in front of you, Tanya right there, she's got a lot of experience with those. So does Michaela. She just hasn't worked out yet.
4: It will.
2: To be fair, I didn't run my own dating app.
1: That's what I'm saying. I'm the one with the experience.
0: Well, we're going to get...

0: 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Dating apps. Why not? Go for it. Let's not be shy about it. You got to meet people, man. Time is going, right? Let's go. Michaela's on Hinge. Tanya was on Hinge, met her husband. I married them. I know for a fact.
1: Yeah, it's real. True story.
0: Sisney actually wrote the messages. It was a little bit weird. Intern Madison, so yeah. I know that you're ready to get on one for the first time.
1: Yeah.
0: Tanya was on Hinge. Sisney would write the messages and then send them. So technically, Robbie, her husband, fell for Sisney.
2: No, we were together, and I would help guide her with, like, no, don't say that. Let's say like this, and then send
0: it. Well, that's what I said.
3: Just before the first date. After the first date, it was all me. It was
2: maybe.
0: So why is it you decided it's time to get on a dating app, intern Madison?
4: Well, I just turned 21. I'm gonna be a senior in college, and I feel like it's time. Why not?
0: And which one are you thinking about going on, or what are the top two?
4: I'm thinking Hinge.
2: Yeah.
0: And why Hinge?
4: A lot of my friends have met guys on there, and that's a popular one, so I think I'll go with that.
0: You know, there are also some smaller ones. Jordan, why'd you pick Nectar?
5: Off a YouTube channel that I discovered a few years back, and it focuses on the, I guess, the psychology of how
0: you... Well, that's why you met a psych major, you told me. Okay, it makes sense.
5: Yeah, I guess that is tying all together, but yeah.
0: And now, Madison, as you are on this search, why not double up? A little Nectar, a little Hinge? I mean, why just put all your eggs in one basket?
1: Well,
2: start slow.
4: Yeah, maybe start with one. If it doesn't work out, go to the
1: next. You have to let me help you with your profile.
4: I'm
1: I need
4: ready.
1: To see the pictures.
0: Okay. She's good at this. It works.
1: You need to pick
0: Tanya.
1: Like 20 pictures, but then we're going to narrow those down.
4: Okay.
0: What kind of guy are you looking for?
4: Tall, cute. Tall?
0: Tall, cute. What is it? Come on, guys.
4: I'm tall and cute.
3: 5'8". I know, but come on. It can't be the first thing. It just can't.
1: I mean,
3: Madison.
1: It is for her. She's 5'8", so she's a tall girl. She wants a tall guy. Like what's wrong with that?
0: What's wrong with a shorter guy and a tall girl? Madison?
1: What's wrong with her wanting Zendaya what she Tom wants? Holland,
0: excuse me, that wasn't the question, Sissany. I wanted to ask her a question.
1: Madison, what is wrong is a
0: physically?
1: Trigger word for Brian.
0: No, okay, it's not trigger. I'm asking for other people. Why can't a guy who's 5'9"
3: and a half
0: be with a woman that's 6 feet tall?
4: It could work out. I think it could work. Just for me, being 5'8", and I like to wear heels, I would like maybe at least same height.
0: Same height. I love
3: average,
0: it.
3: Average height.
4: Average height?
0: Right. Average height.
1: I'm 5
0: average
1: foot, height. And I wouldn't date anybody shorter than 6 foot.
4: See?
0: Gosh, you guys have such so difficult wild. Prereqs.
1: I like what I like.
0: I'm just looking here. You could try Boo. Boo matches people based on their height.
1: Oh. Wait, no, it does
0: no,
1: not.
0: No, I just
1: really.
0: Made that up. I think it says personality types, actually. But good luck on the search. Please keep us posted.
4: I will.
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3: So if your plans take you into the heart of downtown, 10 eastbound side, right at the 110 north, someone has a flat tire. That's a bummer. So we'll just watch that for everybody. I don't think it's a big deal, but it is something that, you know, they might stop a lane to help out. 605 South at Telegraph Road. 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It's just this one hiccup that's in lanes. They don't even have the details on it. Orange County looks great, so we'll leave it at that. And 10 westbound side, right before you get to about Yucaipa Boulevard, debris in the right lane. 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
4: Thank you, Ginger. Temps are going to be in the mid-80s in Anaheim today. Brentwood, a high of 75 for you. And right now, it is 61 in Hollywood.
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0: It's Kiss. Good morning. Time to get up.
1: Let's do it.
0: We've got sunlight. Get you later this morning. Warm you up. Gonna be 100 inland.

0: Dominic Fike. I like that a lot. That's a vibe. Baby Doll, Kiss FM. Sold out BTS tickets every single hour. I start that next in just a minute. Good morning, Sissany.
1: Hey.
0: Good morning, Tanya.
1: Good morning.
0: So, my buddy Ben left some sunglasses at my place.
1: Oh, so and now he said, they're
0: keep
1: yours.
0: Them. What do you think? Oh. He said, keep them. Are they a vibe?
2: Let me see side profile.
1: No.
2: They're a little
0: What's wrong with these?
2: They're a little cat eye for me. For you.
0: You mean the frame is a little cat patterned
2: no,
0: for you?
2: No, like the cat? Shape of it kind of
0: goes. The shape is too cat eye?
2: A little
0: Maybe that's
2: bit.
0: Why he said keep them. Are they too big?
2: You know what? It's summertime.
1: No.
2: Rock them.
1: No.
0: Start.
1: No.
2: Not with that shirt. I think like a tan shirt or like a more brown could work.
0: Wait. So you don't like the shirt that's
2: I love
0: mine and the glasses?
2: I love the shirt. I'm saying the combo.
0: You know what the problem is?
2: What?
0: From you two, both of you?
1: What?
0: You say you want me to do things that are unpredictable, but when I do, you actually want the consistency of me.
2: I'm just telling you the glasses don't match your outfit. Also,
0: I'm not hearing that. I'm hearing you prefer consistency even though you profess you want predictable.
1: No, it's
0: you.
1: So funny that you did this because you just posted this video from your 4th of July 250 that you did
0: yes?
1: for Disney, and you had on these sunglasses in the video, and I was like, oh my gosh, those sunglasses are perfect on you. And
0: then mine.
1: Yeah, so keep those.
0: These are my friends.
1: Don't wear those.
2: Yeah, give me those. That actually works with my outfit today.
0: But when someone gives you something and you didn't have to buy it, can't you, it's not perfect? Doesn't that make you feel better?
1: No.
2: I don't know. You sound like all the travelers coming in from other countries being like, we have free refills here.
0: I know. We have to talk about that. We have to talk about free refills, and we have to give people the secret menu that's not so secret for In-N-Out while they're in town.
2: I mean, they're blown away that we have AC. Like, it's
0: ice AC refills.
2: Yeah.
0: It makes that you do have to appreciate the things we take for granted in that case.
2: It's true.
0: So we have got a full morning with you. Speaking of soccer, France and Morocco in Foxborough, Massachusetts. That's this afternoon at 1.
2: Big
0: next,
2: game.
0: BTS tickets. Next.
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1: So I looked at that drive on the 91 freeway, and the westbound side of Green River Road is pretty loaded up. But the one thing I'm seeing is this cloud cover. I feel like it's deeper in towards Anaheim Hills. So we'll watch it. But yeah, you may run into a bit of a visibility issue, right? I mean, there's a chance of like some light rain come next week. But the cloud cover, the way it looks, hopefully it'll keep us cool for a little bit. All right, 55 North, right about Dyer Road. What's happening? Oh, somebody ended up conking out, and then now they're standing in the lanes or something like that. Anyway, that's part of the reason things are kind of slow. The 15 southbound side at Sierra Avenue is just a report of a stall as well. Let me just look at the rest of your drive. Okay, we had this one earlier incident, 110 North, 223rd Street. That should be in the final stages. It looks like they don't need an additional unit, at least not yet. And then 10 eastbound side to the 110 North. Still waiting for that to clear and get out of your way. 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I'm Ginger Chan. 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
2: Thank you, Ginger. Nice today in West Covina, high of 89. Burbank, a high of 86. And right now it's 61 in Hollywood.
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1: It's Olivia Dean on Kiss FM. 6:55 this morning. Be here. If you have to go through something physically painful, doing this can lessen the pain up to 40%. How about just Thursday can be painful? 40% coming up.

0: Kiss Ryan's Roses after 7 o'clock this morning. Yes, it's pretty good morning. It's Thursday, not Friday, but Thursday. Good. BTS tickets every hour sold out. Good. Ryan's Roses. I'm going to say good or bad, but it is. It is at 7:40.
1: Thursday's like the new Friday.
0: How so?
2: Because it's summer.
1: Summer, yeah.
2: Yeah.
0: Yeah. I'm loosening it up a little bit.
2: Yeah.
0: You know, I'm not so rigid with myself in the summer.
2: Mm-hmm.
0: Be rigid come September.
1: Exactly.
0: Really torture myself, but not yet. All right. So, Sisney, this is interesting.
2: Yeah.
0: And I was thinking about this. You were reading an article to me about LA getting essentially a luxury gas station,
2: like,
0: right?
2: Yeah, like their
0: first of its kind in a way.
2: Exactly. Exactly. When you think about gas stations, you think like, I don't really want to buy anything inside of there. It feels like nothing's healthy.
0: Well,
2: like,
0: you want to get in and out, and it's not a pleasant experiential process generally.
2: Generally. Exactly. So LA is going to be getting Maggie's.
0: Maggie's. Where is it going to be?
2: Robertson and Olympic. But it's going to be kind of like, they're kind of comparing it to like what Air One is. And as we know, Air One is like the bougiest grocery stores that we have here in LA. So they're talking gourmet coffee, fresh pastries, healthy meals. You can get premium groceries even at Maggie's.
0: What?
2: And this is the first of its kind. So a luxury gas station. You can even get your car detailed there if you have the time.
0: What I understand about this is they're going for the experience. They are going to try and have the gas be competitively priced. So
2: right.
0: The gas should be market price. It's the stuff inside they're going to probably mark up. You don't have to buy that stuff.
2: No.
0: But if you get gas just at a nicer place and it costs the same as the Arco, then kind of why not? You don't have to buy the coffee for $6 or $7.
1: But like, I don't want to pump my gas and have my hands all dirty and then go buy like an apple for the day. You know what I mean?
0: But some people, including myself, want efficiency or just use the sink. I don't know. I think this has two sides to it. Yes, it'd be a nice experience. If you don't have to buy anything, you don't need to buy even almonds for $10. But to get gas in a pretty place makes you feel better about getting gas if it's the same price.
2: I think it's only the beginning. I think it'll be the first one. It's kind of like when Air One came out and everyone thought that was a crazy idea. And now they're popping up all over LA.
0: Here's the thing. This is to all convenience stores, drug stores, grocery stores. Can we not have fluorescent lights? Isn't there an LED cost-efficient way to have amber-colored regular lights?
2: Yeah.
0: It is the white of the light that is a problem. I think people would spend more time and buy more things if it were a little bit warmer light.
2: Yes, and in dressing rooms, for that matter.
0: Please, with the white, bright lights, please.
2: Yes,
1: I like the white, bright lights.
0: No one does.
1: That's not true.
0: Everyone... But you...
1: Not true. When I'm at the grocery store, I need bright lights because I want to see...
0: Does anyone in the back room like the fluorescent lighting at the drugstore, at the grocery store?
1: No.
0: No.
1: It's kind of harsh.
3: It's not flattering.
0: It's harsh.
1: Flattering?
0: And it makes you... It's definitely not flattering. It makes you speed up and it's a little bit painful.
2: Yeah, and it's always so cold.
0: Warm lights, please. Cost-efficient warm lighting. A four-pack to Legoland is next.
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0: freeway update. Here's KTLA's Ginger Chan.
1: There are some new things that are popping up, like this 405 South at Mulholland. So some of the cars were able to clear themselves over to the right shoulder, but I do feel like that's still one of those busy spots. And then we got the email yesterday, actually, that the construction projects for this stretch of the 405, a little bit farther south and then deeper in towards the Sepulveda Pass. Now, that's that project with the reduced lanes. They've been working north for a long time, but they've updated everything that the southbound side will be under construction now, starting, let's see, not this weekend, but the next weekend and then the one after that. So I want you to kind of get ahead of it because it's a pretty big deal. All right, moving it over to look at, let's see, the 5 North at about Culver Drive. It's just something that's still sitting in the right lane. That's the reason things have been so slow. 10 West at Tippecanoe Avenue. We have a hit and run crash. And to me, that 91 freeway is really loaded up. I mean, once you leave the 15, then continue through Anaheim Hills, it's really tough. 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Anthem Blue Cross is the trade name of Blue Cross of California. I'm Ginger Chan. 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
2: Thank you, Ginger. A little bit cooler today than yesterday. I'll take it. Venice Beach, mid-70s. Redlands, mid-90s. And right now, it's 62 in Hollywood.
3: It's KISS. Thanks, Sissany. So, right now, before packs at Legoland, the ultimate summer hookup for the family. 1-800-520-1027. We have these packs every hour. BTS tickets in about a half hour. And you're on KISS in the morning. Ryan's Roses after 7.

0: Okay, Somber, back to friends. It is great to set new goals for yourself. For example, I mean, it's not serious, but someone did try to teach me ballet. And
1: beautiful.
0: I was trying to learn the, I can't even pronounce all of it, but the first position, second position, the plié.
1: Oh, like fouette.
0: Yeah, and then some combinations.
1: Arabesque.
0: Maybe you know.
1: Uh-huh.
0: These things.
1: Mm-hmm.
0: And I, you know what? I think you, Sisney, talked about this with your hip-hop dancing.
1: Uh-huh.
0: I thought my form was upright like a string being held like a puppet from
1: right.
0: the top of the crown of my head.
1: Uh-huh.
0: Apparently, I was bent over for the foot-out dip. And stand,
1: mm-hmm.
0: Whatever that's called.
1: Plié.
0: Yeah. I thought I was straight up,
1: but you're
0: laughable.
1: Like hunched over a little bit.
0: I can't go down and stay straight. I can't do it.
1: Good.
0: So
1: poor.
0: It was laughable.
1: Oh.
0: Video may surface at some point.
1: See, it seems like our listeners are enjoying my hip hop video. So I say you post your ballet video.
2: Yeah,
1: I feel like
2: do
1: it would get great reaction.
0: I think, and the caption should be, how bad is this bad? You know, how bad is it? Tanya has a new goal. What's your new goal, Tanya?
2: So this girl on Love Island USA, her name is Kenzie, and she's always doing the splits. And it made me realize.
1: It's a fun party trick.
2: Yeah. Like, I can't do the splits so badly. Like, I can't even get not even halfway down. And so she inspired me to do the splits. So,
0: what's the process?
2: So every night while I'm watching Love Island, I sit on my floor and I put my legs up, whether I'm, depending on where I'm watching, like up on the wall or up on the dresser, and kind of just like let gravity pull them down. So I look like a big V, basically, mm-hmm. up on the wall.
0: I mean,
2: and my hope is to get them all the way down on the ground with me.
0: They say stretching can be achieved by anybody.
2: Yeah.
0: All we've got to do is frequently stretch to rubber band ourselves out. And it's a very healthy longevity idea and exercise as well. I don't do enough of it. I need to do more of it.
2: Yeah.
0: But I think if you're consistent, I don't know split technically, if everybody's body can get there.
2: Yeah,
0: but I feel like if you're consistent,
1: yes,
0: you could.
1: Everyone's body can get there. It's just doing it every single day.
0: Can guys get there?
1: Yes.
0: Can dudes get there as
1: 100%.
0: Easily?
2: 100%. I don't know as easily.
1: Yeah,
0: Tubbs,
1: as long as you do it every day.
0: Tubbs, come in for a second. Tubbs is a very flexible, athletic engineer,
3: mm-hmm.
0: jiu-jitsu.
3: Mm-hmm.
0: Do you think you and I could like coach ourselves into a split?
3: I probably could get there with some practice, but
1: yeah, Tubbs is probably the closest out of everybody here.
2: Hey!
0: I don't think you've seen me. I don't think you've seen my range.
2: Me too.
1: Should we all do?
0: I can't show it to you now. Well, I'll have to capture it later. It's a bit complicated to get into it right now, and I have to warm up.
3: Effort. I think we could get it though.
0: I think it would take some real breathing too. Okay.
1: Yeah. Here we go.
0: Thank you, Tanya. Good luck with your goal.
2: Thank you.
0: Coming up, we got a quote of the day. And also, if you've got to go through something physically painful, the splits, this could lessen the pain by
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1: Do you have something painful coming up? Tanya's trying to get to do the full split. She's working on it.
2: Yeah, it's so fun watching Kenzie do it. I'm like, I want to do that.
3: By the way, if you don't practice it, you lose it. I used to be able to do all three splits, and now not so much.
1: Are you having a painful tattoo put on, a dental procedure, a waxing? What is it? Looking at a photo of a loved one reduces the pain by about 40%.
2: Wow, that's a lot of percent.
1: That's almost half.
3: Yeah, I know. That's great.
1: I try it. See if it works. That distraction, and it does something to your body. So today's quote. You would be surprised by the many talents hidden within you if you gave yourself permission to be a beginner. Tanya, I kind of dovetailed that in for you today.
2: Wow, that is a good one.
1: Because I get frustrated when I can't do it well and I move on. You got to have the patience.
2: Frustrated.
1: Right? To begin. Well, hang in there. Kiss.

0: All right, after 7 o'clock here, 102.7 Kiss FM. She heard a rumor about inappropriate behavior by her husband on a business trip. So coming up 7:40, it's Ryan's Roses. Sissany has the headlines.
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2: Well, the Emmy nominations were announced yesterday. The Pitt got the most nominations with 25, followed by Hacks with 24. The 78th Emmy Awards are September 14th with Mariska Hargitay being the host. An L.A. family is suing the Bay Club El Segundo, claiming their toddler sustained a brain injury after allegedly being dropped by an employee last March. Hollywood Burbank Airport released progress photos on its new terminal. It opens in October, and it completely replaces the current terminal, which will be demolished. And Justin Bieber was added to the halftime show of the World Cup final, joining BTS, Madonna, and Shakira. Now look at traffic with KTLA's Ginger Chan.
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4: So things are starting to load up for your drive on this 15. The northbound side of Duncan Canyon Road is where we have, let's see, a crash that sounded fairly serious and that they may have needed a medic to the scene, but it doesn't look like that's going to be the case anymore. It's still serious, but we're just watching for everybody. In fact, if your plans take you 10 eastbound side right at about the 15, there is a report of a stall that's in lanes 91 east. Before you get to about Harbor Boulevard, that crash is fairly serious. It looks like lanes are being stopped on the 5 northbound side of Culver Drive so they could clear a stall and get it over to the right shoulder. 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
2: Thank you, Ginger. Nice and hot again today. Actually, a little bit cooler than yesterday. I'll take those few degrees, right? Studio City, a high of 87. Tustin, a high of 82 today. And right now, it is 65 in Hollywood.

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Mars, Seacrest, BTS tickets are next. Also, Chuy Martinez is out in Santa Ana with free gas. We'll check in with him. If you see the KISS vehicle, that's Chuy. He's going to fill your tank up. All morning, he'll be in different places in Santa Ana.

0: FM. Selena Gomez. Hi, how are you? Thursday? It's July 9th. Appreciate you hanging out with us.
1: Yeah.
0: If you do it each day, we love that. Sunshine and heat, 80s, 90s, 100s inland.
1: Oof.
0: I was going to wear a tank top in today to see what you guys thought about my new tank top, but then I didn't. I almost did because I want to get your opinion. I like it. I'm a big fan of my new tank top. I got one. It's the one I want to keep wearing.
1: It's the one I want to keep wearing.
0: I really do. If you want it, I may.
1: So then wear it. I wore a tank top in today. It's summertime.
2: Yeah, okay. But it's cold in here. You can't have your shoulders out.
1: That's true. I don't want to take off my jacket.
0: I can work with my shoulders out. I just am wondering how you guys will take it. Anyway, it's going to be hot. That could happen.
1: Just as long as we don't see your armpit hair, I'm good.
2: No, he shaves it.
0: Maybe next week.
1: I keep Wait, you shave it?
0: I keep everything well.
1: Like how we shave it?
0: I don't talk about details.
1: Okay.
0: Rude. All right, let me get to Chewy.
2: Need a trim.
0: Chewy Martinez is out with free gas. So his assignment is basically, hey, bro, get up, roll out, take the kids' vehicle, and buy gas. This morning, he picked Santa Ana. So he's there now. And people absolutely love seeing Chewy roll up and take care of their gas. It's kind of day-changing, if not week-changing, and more changing than that. So, Chewy, what you got?
3: Yo, man, I'm here with my man Sean in Santa Ana, and he's absolutely still surprised, and he can't believe it. He says stuff like this doesn't happen to him, but I'm like, yo, we're making dreams come true. My man Ryan hooking you up this morning with some free gas, and here he is.
4: Hey, good morning.
0: What's up, Sean? How are you, buddy?
4: Great, man. Is this Ryan Seacrest for real?
0: Yes, sir. This is it.
4: That is insane. I grew up listening to you in this same city. This is wild. Stuff like this.
0: That's awesome.
4: I'm telling them, does not happen to me. Thank you so much.
0: So that's interesting. I love it. I mean, you said that, and you know, a lot of people say that when they win stuff with us, they call in and win tickets or whatever. They're like, I never win anything. This never happens to me. Do you try?
4: No, I honestly don't. I just go about my life. You know, I try to just be a good person and help people out. And I'm just like, you know what? If it comes my way, great. You know, however I can help people, that's what I love to do. You know,
0: man,
4: and just for it to come my way one time, what a win.
0: By the way, I'm lucky to have you grow up with me when you're that kind of a guy. Like, I love that you think that kindness is a choice and you create that for people. And that's what happens. The universe comes back to help you. Not because you asked for it, because that's the way it works. I think that's the way energy works, right, bro?
4: So yeah, I agree.
0: We got you.
4: Thanks. I really appreciate it. And good morning, everyone. Wow, this is crazy, honestly.
1: Yeah.
4: So much. Thank you so much.
1: Congrats.
0: So you're in Santa Ana now getting gas from Chewy. Where are you headed, Sean?
4: I'm headed to work. I work at U.S. Jetting. I'm a technician there. I love my job. I love the ranch and everything like that. It's very challenging work, but it's great. It's rewarding.
0: Well, that's awesome. I'm glad you are our listener. Thank you so much for talking with us. Have a great day at work, Sean. You take good care. Okay, bro?
4: Awesome. Thank you guys so much.
0: All right. Thank you.
4: All right. Bye-bye.
0: Wow. High-pressure water jetter.
3: You're very welcome, bro.
1: I love his energy.
0: Yeah. What's he works at a high-pressure water jetter manufacturer.
1: Like, I love my job. I love what I do. It's like, yes.
3: This guy's a hardcore technician, you guys. He can repair anything.
0: Well, okay. Well, we got a list of things that are broken here.
1: Yeah,
0: Tubbs
1: exactly.
0: Tubbs is not fulfilling it. More gas. Free gas with Chewy in Santa Ana. He'll be there all morning. We'll talk to him in a bit. Thanks, Chewy.
3: Hey, hey.
0: Ryan's Roses is on the way. BTS tickets are 1 minute out.
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0: All right, BTS tickets. By the way, Tanya, J-Hope's favorite food, churros. Did you know that? Mint chocolate chip ice cream. I have something in common with J-Hope. Mint chocolate chip
1: That's
0: ice cream
1: your
0: is my
1: favorite ice cream.
0: It is my birthday ice cream.
1: Mm-hmm. No, he talks about it, like the cookie or something.
0: The fudge bottom chocolate chip, yeah. Mint chocolate chip ice cream cake. Yep, graham cracker crust.
1: That's what it is.
0: Caller 102 is going to BTS. You look stunned.
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0: Mint ice cream with chocolate chips is mint chocolate chip ice cream. ChatGPT.
1: Challenge what he likes? If he's saying that's his favorite or whatever.
0: In her life, if I have an opinion about it and it doesn't match hers, she has to recreate me.
1: Yeah, I've noticed that. Like she doesn't, she doesn't accept you as you are.
0: No. Every time she has a trending report and I have something to say, she goes, no, I don't think so. I think you're not sure. Anyway, caller 102 BTS tickets now.
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3: Oh, there's a lot of things happening. So first of all, the 5 freeway, the northbound side, right at about Rosecrans Avenue. That's where we have a stall that's been reported in lanes. 405 north at Washington Boulevard. This debris, it's a pipe that's been rolling in and out of those middle lanes. And that's been here and been the case for a while. So it's just something that we're watching. I feel like they're going to stop lanes for a little bit anyway to clear it. 55 north, right about MacArthur Boulevard. The tie-up with 2 to 3 cars still sitting in those right lanes. That's the reason for the slow drive. And then let me just see, 60 westbound side at Grand Avenue. That tie-up looks like it's not an injury crash, but still, it's here in lanes. 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Mornings at the house are impossible. 2 kids can't find their shoes and the sink starts leaking. So post tasks on Airtasker soon. The sink's fixed and a tasker installs a robot litter box that cat hates. 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I'm Ginger Chan. 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
4: Thank you, Ginger. It is going to be sunny. It is going to be hot again today. Cypress, a high of 80. Eagle Rock, a high of 88. And right now, it is 66 in Hollywood.
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0: guess we're almost to Ryan's Roses. Now, two kinds of people in this world. Those who look up the sets of the playlist at a concert before, and those who want to be surprised. I am a surprise person.
1: I'm a setlist person.
0: All right. I'll tell you why that matters next.

0: Pink Panthers, and Zara Larsson. So Ryan's Rose is coming up in just a few minutes. 7:40 is what we're targeting. She heard of a story that her husband was inappropriate in terms of behavior on a business trip. It is a rumor, but the details are too much to ignore, she thinks. So we'll make the call at 7:40. Our summer intern, Madison, actually brought this up. Two types of people. It's interesting. True, too. Two types of people. Those who go to a concert. You're lucky enough to go. You're excited all day. You get ready. You roll out. It's been on the calendar. And you preview the set list because it's part of the experience of anticipation.
1: Love it.
0: Then there are those who want to be surprised. I can safely say I never look it up. I always want to be surprised. And I'm good with that. Sisney, you look up the set list.
1: I love looking up the set list. I want to know the order of the songs. I want to know when I can go get another drink, when I can take a bathroom break. Mm-hmm. I like to know that.
0: Madison, how did this come up for you? Summer intern, Maddie?
2: Yeah, so I went to Ariana Grande, which has been one of my dream concerts. And me and my friend were like, let's just go in completely blind. And it was a completely different experience. Every song, I was screaming. I was dropping to the floor because I had no idea what she was going to play next. And It was amazing. I loved it.
0: Ariana Grande. I believe, Tanya, you have a trending report coming up about Ariana Grande as well. Hanging out with an ex. And what's the problem? Why is that not believable?
3: This is why I did this trending report, because I knew it would tickle your pickle.
0: She went to...
3: What?
1: I don't think you can say that.
3: You can't?
0: No, you can't.
3: Okay.
0: Do you have any idea what that means?
3: No, I don't. I knew it was.
0: Then why do you say it?
3: I knew.
0: Where did it come from?
3: I knew.
0: No. Origin story. Where did this come from?
3: I don't know. I've said it before.
4: No, you probably heard it on Love Island.
0: Exactly. There's too much. We're going to have to put a timeout on your computer.
3: Like a detox. I knew it would rev your engine.
0: Well, that's appropriate.
3: There.
0: But you cannot tickle something that rhymes with tickle of me ever, please. Don't think. I apologize to anybody that is here for this moment.
3: It's just so wrong.
0: Coming up next, thank goodness for Legoland. Got a 4-pack of tickets to change the subject next. Then it's Ryan's Roses.
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1: So 105 eastbound side right at the 605 is where we have this rubber debris that's in the right lane. Will they have to stop lanes to clear it? It just depends. I mean, I feel like that is something that they want to do, exactly that. And so when you come to that complete stop, yeah, it's a bit of a bummer, but it is necessary, right? 101 northbound side. The 101 has been real touch and go. Now the north, right at about Vermont Avenue, is where we have this stall or something like that that's in the right lane. So it is a busy drive. Man, I was just looking at this 10 freeway. You know, the westbound side at Robertson Boulevard is where we had this wreck. It looks like maybe most activities out of lanes, not off the freeway, but it is really busy. In fact, I do see some of the police units on scene. They're out of lanes as well, but it is such a busy ride on the stretch of the 10 freeway that starts as far back as East LA and then continues to stay heavy all the way up until you get over to Robertson. 91 West at that 57 split. 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
2: Thank you, Ginger. Another warm day here in SoCal. Santa Clarita, high of 96. Playa Vista, high of 75. And right now, it is 68 in Hollywood.
3: Well, Sissany, we are online this morning. Somebody, wheels have fallen off. 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Then it is Ryan's Roses to get peace of mind in a relationship. 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

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We're going to Encino for Ryan's Roses. Somebody saw her husband with another woman during a business trip. The story got back to her, and she doesn't believe with all the detail it can be fiction. Encino, Ryan's Roses next on Kiss FM.

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0: It's time for Ryan's Roses. If you are in your car, hang tight. I'm going to jump right into it. If you got to go, let's set it up. There'll be a quick break if you need to put on the iHeartRadio app to get on the move. We're going to Encino. Natasha has reached out. She said, someone saw my husband with another woman during a business trip, but the story got back to me through the office grapevine. I asked him about it. So, Natasha, when you approached your husband and said, here's the gossip, what did he say?
2: So he basically was like, you know, he's a big deal at his company. So, you know, like he was on Vancouver on a business trip.
0: Okay.
2: So somebody supposedly saw him making out with a coworker in the hotel lobby.
0: Okay.
2: So,
3: wow.
2: Okay. So, well, listen, the problem is that like, I never talked to that person like, ever. Like, you know what I mean? Like, cause that person, like they saw something and then they told a coworker and the coworker told another coworker and all of that. So I never talked to the person who saw it directly. You understand?
0: I do. I get all of it, but it's enough to have you not sleeping at night and he denies it. You think there may be some truth to it, correct?
2: Right. He didn't just deny it. He laughed it off. So that already, So I mean, like I was already on high alert. So when he laughed it off, I was like, okay, is he gaslighting me? I don't know what's happening. Right.
0: So, that could go either way for me, you know, by thinking it's funny, he's not bothered by it or it's covering the guilt up. So I don't know. Do you know who the other woman is?
2: It's a serious matter, and I feel like him laughing at it is making it seem trivial, like it's not a big deal, like he's trying to make me feel that way, not that it's not a big deal to him.
0: All right, understood. We will make the call to her husband next on Kiss FM. I could

0: 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All right, we're into the part two. Natasha's on the phone right now. So her husband goes on a work trip. He's a big deal at work, she said. Comes back, and the gossip at work through the grapevine, she hears that he made out with another woman in the lobby of the hotel. She asks him about it. He laughs it off. Interesting. She thinks there's truth to it. Do you know, I mean, is he works with the other woman, right? So do you know who the other woman is that he is rumored to have made out with?
1: Yes, it's this woman named Kylie. And Kylie is somebody that I've been uneasy about for a minute.
0: What made you feel uneasy about Kylie anyway?
1: I mean, so not to sound insecure, but she's younger. She's like a younger, thinner version of me.
0: Yeah, okay.
1: Yeah, right. And I'm like I said, I don't know if it's my own insecurities, but I don't know. To me, it just seems like I don't know. He wouldn't do something like that, like a younger version of me. Like I don't know. It seems weird. I don't know.
0: I want to make the call to find out who he's thinking about. Okay, so I need you to say, Ryan, you have my permission to call, and then his name. Go ahead.
1: Ryan, you have permission to call
0: me. We're gonna call him now. Be very quiet. Sisney will offer him romantic roses. We want to see who he's thinking about, okay? Is it you? Is it Kylie? Is it somebody else? Does he blow Sisney off? It's very telling, the initial reaction. So here we go, and good luck.
2: Hello.
3: Hi, is this Nathan?
2: Yeah, this is him. What's this regarding?
3: Hi, my name is Jen. I'm calling from BB's Blooms. We actually deliver here locally in surrounding areas, and the reason I'm calling is because we're doing a free promotion. It's a free dozen red roses that you could send to anybody that you'd like.
2: Okay. How did you get this number?
3: Yeah, you may have purchased something online in the past, 18 months and selected to receive promotional offers from local vendors. That's how we get our database.
2: Okay, is this legit?
3: Well, look, they're absolutely free. I don't need any credit card info from you or cash. This is not a subscription. Like I said, we're here in the area. We're in Encino. And if you like our arrangements, then come back as a customer one day. But this is our free promotion that we do about once a month.
2: Oh, wow. Okay.
3: Yeah, I would just need the name of the person you want to send them to and the note. We can start there.
2: Okay. Let's see. I will send it to her. Her name is Kylie.
3: Okay.
2: Yeah.
3: And Kylie. What would you like to put on the note for Kylie?
2: Well, just put thank you for being the reason I smiled today.
3: Okay, cute. That's so lovely and thoughtful.
2: Yeah.
0: Nathan, your voice is being broadcast on the radio right now. How do you know Kylie?
2: My voice is what?
0: Your voice is being broadcast on air right now and streamed. And I'm asking you how you know Kylie.
2: Why?
0: Because your wife wants to know if you're cheating on her with Kylie. So how do you know her and what's going on?
2: Hold on. You guys don't know what you're talking about here.
1: You're stupid.
0: I'm not
1: you're
0: talking stupid. About anything. I'm asking.
1: You're stupid. We talked about this. You're an idiot. Hello.
3: What's going on?
1: You're an idiot.
2: Can you? What? Who's that? That's like. What is going on right now?
1: Listen, Nathan. Nathan, you can't be sleeping with your assistant. You're gonna get fired. Do you understand that? There are rules.
2: Can you please explain to me what is going on here? What are you up to? I don't understand this.
1: Oh, my God, I'm telling you, you can't sleep with your assistant. You're going to get fired.
0: Why are you so worried about being fired? You're married to the guy. Forget his job.
3: Yeah.
0: I'm taken aback by that.
2: I have everything under control. You don't need to make a big deal about this. Like, this is crazy.
3: Make a big deal.
1: You were kissing her in the lobby. Now, see, I knew you were lying to me. You were kissing her. Everybody saw it. How do you get back to me?
2: We were in Canada, first of all.
0: Did you do it or did you not, Nathan? Please tell us. People have things to do.
2: It's really not. This is no one's business but myself and between my wife and myself. We have an understanding. So you guys don't.
0: Is that
2: know what
0: true?
2: You're talking
0: Wait, Natasha, is that true?
1: Yes, but listen, we agree. No coworkers. And nothing in public.
0: I cannot take Ryan's roses.
2: I have everything.
0: If you tell me, Natasha, that he's cheating on you, I believe you. But he's not because you made a deal.
3: Yeah.
0: That's on you.
3: You lied to us. Ooh. Ryan's mad. Daddy's
0: not
3: angry.
0: Not mad. I just wasted time for somebody that could use this moment. And we do it twice a week.
3: That's true.
0: It was very telling. She was more concerned about the job than the marriage. Ryan's roses.

0: not mad. I don't get mad anymore. Yes. I just get fired. I just get frustrated. Okay. It's a waste of time that Ryan's roses. Mm. If you have, just for clarity, if you have an agreement to see other people in your relationship, this is not for you, Ryan's roses. It's not. And if you do, please tell us so that we could move on 7 minutes earlier.
1: Exactly.
0: 7 minutes. And she was so concerned about his job, not the fact that he cheated. I thought that was odd, and then it makes sense. Yeah. Now it makes sense. If you missed it, up on the podcast, midday. Not mad. Disappointed and frustrated. Maybe more disappointed.
2: Yeah. You feel used.
0: I'll get over it. Mm-hmm. Sissany has the headlines.
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1: Well, we got to discuss the nominations for the 78th Primetime Emmy Awards. You know, they were announced yesterday, and Taylor Swift got 5 of them for her Eras Tour concert special. As we know, the Emmys are September 14th with host Mariska Hargitay. Now, Boyle Heights residents will have another community meeting tonight as the smell from millions of pounds of rotting food inside the burned warehouse continue to get worse. Palisades Village, the open-air shopping center in Pacific Palisades, is scheduled to reopen on August 15th as the community continues recovering from last year's wildfires. And LA's new Women's Pro Baseball League franchise announced its official name. The Los Angeles Queens start their first season on August 1st. And now a look at traffic with KTLA's Ginger Chan.
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3: We make it easy.
5: Ooh, it has been so quiet along the 22 freeway. Now, even with this crash, I was trying to get over to the right shoulder. It's still decent. It's eastbound side, right at about Beach Boulevard. But again, they were able to clear themselves to the shoulder. Sitting on the border of LA into Orange County, 605 South. Before you get to the 405 freeway, they have actually stopped lanes already to clear everybody over to the right shoulder. I want to take you over to look at that 60 westbound side. They're going to put this one at about Frederick Street, where it looks to us like there is a wreck. This one involving a semi, and then maybe even one of the cars now stuck under the semi. Yikes. And what they're saying is the carpool left lanes are blocked. That sounds like our worst crash this morning. 60 westbound side again, right here at about Frederick Street. That's a serious wreck. And then the drive along the 5 freeway heading north at Roxford Street. Not only is there a wreck that's trying to get to the shoulder, but out of that left lane, there's also reports of a stall. 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
1: Thank you, Ginger. Hot today, but a little bit cooler than yesterday. I'll take it. Corona, a high of 93. Manhattan Beach, a high of 74. And right now, it's 69 in Hollywood.
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Zara Larsson on Kiss. Good morning. Now, your BTS tickets are coming up next. Anyone else getting Song of Summer vibes from that Zara Larsson track? Or maybe this one, too. Caller on the line says her husband wants them to both move back in with their parents. Stand by. It's Kiss FM.

0: drop dead.
1: Olivia Rodrigo on Kiss FM. Let me get to this one. I may need you, Sissany and Tanya. Alexia in Pasadena is on the phone. Alexia, so your husband wants you to move back in with each of your parents separately after you're married now?
2: Yes. Oh my God, yeah.
3: I don't get it.
1: Is this about economics?
2: Yes, so the house we're renting is being sold, so we have to move out, obviously.
1: Okay.
2: And I figure we just find another rental, right? But my husband has a different idea. He wants to move back in with our parents while we save up for a new place. Meaning we'd be married but living separately, he thinks, because, you know, we can save money for a few months.
1: Yeah.
2: That way, but I think it's bizarre.
1: Why? I understand that. So if you're going to make this move back, why can't you couple up at each parent's house and alternate the house?
3: Yeah.
2: Right. Well, yeah. Neither parent's house is big enough for both of us. And he shut that down anyway when I brought it up. So,
1: okay, so another question.
2: Yeah.
1: Just trying to be practical. Didn't you guys contemplate this before you got married?
2: I mean, yeah, like I was thinking, you know, like we can rent for a couple of years and then, you know, save up for, you know, a new house for us, like to buy a house. And now, like, he's, you know, been very stressed out about work and stuff. And, you know, he wants to save money that way. But I think it's totally bizarre.
1: For how long might this program happen?
2: I mean, yeah, we've been renting for 2 years.
1: And what does your gut tell you you should do?
2: I don't know. Like, that's why I'm calling. I don't know, guys.
1: This is a unique one. I've heard of moving back in, fine, but usually couples do it together. And then they squeeze. I mean, maybe you just got to squeeze. Like, no room can be room.
3: Yeah, put your foot down.
1: Put your foot down how? Just
3: put
1: go together.
3: Put your foot down like we need to be together.
4: Yeah.
3: And we'll just...
4: we're married.
1: You gotta, you're going to have to... If you're going to do it, you got to stay together. For a month maybe, but you can't make that the routine. So our guidance, Alexia, is we get it, and there's a squeeze physically and economically, but you're going to have to stay together generally. Otherwise, it's going to be a problem because separation plus the economic stress is not good. Good luck, Alexia. Thank you for calling.
2: Thank you so much. Yeah, thank you, guys.
1: All right. I mean, I don't, unless he doesn't want to be with her, and that's why he's pushing
3: thing.
1: This.
3: And then it's like they get too comfortable in that situation, and that becomes the new norm.
1: All right, BTS tickets are next.
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9: 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The defending champion, Miami 305, led by two-time MVP Michael Beasley and Lance Stephenson, take on the Houston Rig-Hands looking for their first win. Then Coach Steven Jackson and the DMV Trilogy look to take down the undefeated Dallas Power, led by Coach Nancy Lieberman and Captain Greg Monroe. 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
3: So far, that 101 East right at about Balboa Boulevard is where we have this crash. Some of that activity is already over to the right shoulder, but it's here and it's going to be a little slow. 91 eastbound side at Paramount Boulevard. So far, it looks like this is a type that's also out of lane, so they are waiting to get one of the units to the scene to take care of it. I know the 57 northbound side at Grand Avenue has a stall. The north isn't as bad as that south, and then the westbound side, okay? 22 East, they're still talking about this at Beach Boulevard, but at least they are saying everybody now over to the right shoulder. And 605 southbound side at Slauson Avenue, they are stopping those lanes so they could set up a closure for some guardrail that got damaged from earlier. Yikes. And that could mean that the closure will be, let's see, 605 southbound side, setting up a closure that starts at about that 5 freeway north and south. So we'll see what develops here. The Telegraph on-ramp might be partially affected by it as well. 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I'm Ginger Chan. You're on air with Ryan Seacrest, 102.7 KISS FM. Thank you, Ginger. Temps are going to be in the upper 80s in Pasadena today. Sunny skies and beautiful in Long Beach, a high of 78. And right now it is 70 in Hollywood.
1: All right, Sissany, let's dive into it right now. What's new in the world of music?
3: Yeah, so Justin Bieber was officially added to the halftime show for the World Cup final, joining BTS, Madonna, and Shakira. And lots of KISS artists received Emmy nominations yesterday. The Super Bowl halftime show starring Bad Bunny earned 9 nominations. Taylor Swift's Disney Plus special, The Eras Tour, the final show, received 5 nominations, including Outstanding Variety Special. And Sabrina Carpenter received a nomination as an executive producer on The Muppet Show. And that's the latest in music.
1: We're going back to Orange County, where Chuy Martinez getting up free gas. Random stations around Santa Ana this morning. And then more BTS tickets at 9:10. It's KISS.

0: Thank you for streaming on our iHeartRadio app. Ryan's Roses after 9 o'clock. And if you miss anything on the show, it's up on our podcast on iHeartRadio, On Air with Ryan Seacrest. So we were talking about that gas station. That was early this morning. Sisney was telling us about this gas station that's going to be the first luxury experience gas station in L.A., essentially.
1: Yeah, Maggie's. And the
0: gas, it's in West L.A. The gas prices, they say, will be competitive, but the convenience store or the concessions part of it will be a better experience, but the prices will be higher. So you don't have to buy the stuff, but if you do stay and buy the stuff, it's not going to be a convenience store price.
1: No, it'll be like premium coffees and nice pastries and things like that.
0: I think this is from the Cantor's Deli family, this place. Remember Cantor's
1: Deli?
0: Is it?
1: Yeah,
0: I think it is.
1: I think you're right.
0: I think the concept is from the Cantor's Deli family, and they want to try this to just upgrade the experience. And we got into talking about fluorescent lights. Forget the experience. Just the just better lights. Not, I mean, I think the white light versus yellow light. Don't you know, is it amber? Is that the color? Like a regular light versus a white light.
1: A soft white.
0: Yeah. That changes the experience in the grocery store, in everything,
1: I think.
0: Now, Chewy is out with free gas, which is why I bring this up. Santa Ana, this is his second stop this morning in Santa Ana. Chewy?
2: Here we are, my girl Nina, who does amazing work, Ryan. I'll let her explain, but here she is.
3: Hello?
0: Hi, Nina. Good morning. It's Ryan Seacrest. How are you?
3: Good morning. I'm great. How are you?
0: Super good. So what is it you do?
3: I'm a memory care director at an assisted living. So I run a whole dementia floor.
0: Oh, my gosh. Wow.
3: Yes.
0: Amazing.
3: Yes.
0: Do you have favorites?
3: Do I have favorites? No, they're all my favorites.
0: Well, Nina, so Chewy's job there is to make sure that you leave with gas totally filled up in your tank at no price. We will pay for it.
3: I appreciate it. Thank you so much.
0: You're very welcome. Thank you, Nina, for listening to Kiss FM. We appreciate it. You take good care, and thanks for doing that amazing work. I know those families appreciate you.
3: Thank you. I appreciate you. Thank you.
0: Okay.
2: She's great.
0: I mean, that is to have that, the heart, you know, to do that job, it's great. And I mean, obviously, you get the patience, but, you know, families, kids, spouses appreciate that kind of love and care with somebody. So
2: absolutely.
0: Good work, Julie.
2: Absolutely. Thank you, man. Nina's awesome. I'm going to give her more gas right now, too, bro.
0: Yeah. Cheat the system. Cheat the system. Yeah. So tomorrow, Chewy, what's your plan?
2: My plan tomorrow is just keep driving around Orange County. I'm coming back, and we're hooking up more folks, dude. That's
0: all right, free gas again tomorrow morning, Orange County. You heard that. We'll give you details tomorrow. Chewy Martinez. Legoland tickets for the family are next.
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1: I mean, a lot of stuff popping up for our friends in LA County, 10 eastbound side of Fairplex. So the tie-up, it looks like all it is just somebody who has a flat tire, but they don't have a spare. And so because of that, well, they may have to change the tire or peel it off the freeway somehow. This crash was able to move to the shoulder. 405 southbound side at Skirball Center Drive. So that is the good news. 5 north at about Florence Avenue. We have this hiccup that's still tying up the middle lanes. 22 westbound side at Euclid. Just a stall that's here, but that's enough to mess up your drive. In fact, most of Orange County is starting to fill in, but I don't see massive delays.

0: How does it go? Kiss FM. It goes like this. What's up, sis? How are you?
1: Hey.
0: Hot. Hey, Tanya, how you doing? So hot. Busy, slammed, hot. All good? Yeah, fine, good. It's hot.
1: Hot.
0: It's like, this is what everyone talks about. It's hot.
1: Yeah, it's hot.
2: I know, it's so hot.
0: So if you are listening inland, it's hot, and it's going to be, you're used to it, but it's going to be 100 in the valleys.
1: Yeah.
0: And it's been hot all over the world, actually. America, hot. I was in Nashville. It was hot. 107, it felt like.
1: Up until this week, it's been really mild here in LA, which is great.
0: Yeah, it's like the best place to be on the planet.
1: Yeah, this is our first like little heat wave that we're experiencing.
0: So everyone's always got a tip. Bro, you know what you got to do? No underwear.
1: Ew.
2: Ew. No one says that ever.
1: Yeah, that's really? Swampy.
0: I think guys say it. No, dudes say it. No, it's actually less swamp, actually.
1: I tubs. Don't know about Where's that.
0: Tubs? Do you agree?
3: No. You gotta have chonies on.
1: Put on the chonies.
0: You agree? You don't ever think, like, when you get home, it's more relaxing?
4: No, I've never thought that.
0: Well, welcome back. All right, I'll live on my island over here.
1: Clearly.
0: Loveless island. So, somebody said to me, what you gotta do is take an ice cold shower.
1: Sure.
0: Now, that, I can do it for a few seconds. That wakes you up, but. It makes your blood vessels constrict, making it harder for your body to release heat, which I think is not good to keep it in, right?
1: Oh, so you shouldn't do that?
0: I mean, you can do it to wake up, but it doesn't really cool you down.
1: Okay.
0: I mean, scientifically, they say. Run cold water over your wrists. That works.
1: Yeah. I've never heard of that, but I'm intrigued.
0: Really? Yeah. I think that works.
1: Okay.
0: And putting a bowl of ice in front of a fan doesn't work.
1: Really? That's like making your own AC unit.
0: It doesn't really change things. Here's the one that struck me. People say, it's hot, man. What do you do? Well, clearly you wear underwear, right? Apparently, yes.
1: Yes. Check.
0: But you know what you got to do, bro? You got to freeze your pillowcase. That's what they say.
1: Oh, yeah. I've
2: Who's
1: heard that?
2: Doing that?
0: People are doing it. It's true.
1: I mean,
0: it actually works. Put your pillowcase in the freezer. Put it on your pillow when you go to sleep. It will chill you. I think it'll actually thin up the bloat, too.
2: I feel like you should put the frozen one and then put one over it. So that
0: I don't think
2: not
0: it gets that cold.
2: Ice.
0: It's soft.
1: And it's going to get warm within like 10 minutes.
0: It's fine. But it gets you relaxed.
2: Yeah, then you're asleep.
0: Every little bit
1: helps.
0: I mean,
1: you can just flip the pillow over and it's nice and cold. It's the same thing.
0: It's not quite. It's
1: not
0: much colder
1: quite.
0: If you freeze your blueberries and your pillowcase and your bananas. You do that, right, Mark? You freeze your bananas
4: Absolutely,
0: and blueberries.
4: Absolutely, yes, of course.
0: Okay.
4: For smoothies.
0: So today hot next week, but freeze your pillowcase. See if that does anything for you. Coming up next, Sisney will tell you what's new this morning.
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1: So we've been watching the stretch of the 22 freeway on the westbound side at Euclid where we had this crash, right? It looks to us like maybe it's more so than that, just some kind of stall, but it's here and it might slow you down just a little bit. It looks to me like the 133 northbound side of Irvine Boulevard. That's where they're calling for the cones that got dropped into the roadway. So they're trying to clean everything up. I feel like that stretch of the 133 is always pretty good. So we'll just watch and keep track of what's going on here. All right, let's take you into the Inland Empire. This 10 westbound side, just before you get to about Cedar Avenue, the crash was able to get, over to the right shoulder. No, they're saying everybody's still sitting in those middle lanes. And the tough spot has been the 60 westbound side at Hecox Street, where it looks like that car got wedged underneath that big rig. We told you about it. And so the carpool left lanes are still blocked. And that 405 freeway heading north at Burbank Boulevard, watch out for the debris that's in the middle lanes. Two right lanes, actually. 101 eastbound side at Balboa Boulevard reports that there's a crash that's in lanes. And that is also one of those slow commutes. You know, we talk about these crashes. 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I'm Ginger Chan. 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
2: Thank you, Ginger. Warm and hot in some areas today. West Covina, a high of 91 for you. Burbank, a high of 86. And right now, it's 71 in Hollywood.
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0: Kiss FM after 9. It's a Ryan's Roses. Sissany, what's new this morning?
1: Well, The Pitt got the most Emmy nominations with 25, followed by Hacks with 24. And as we know, the 78th Emmy Awards are September 14th with host Mariska Hargitay. Now, an L.A. family is suing the Bay Club El Segundo, claiming their toddler sustained a brain injury after allegedly being dropped by an employee last March. And Justin Bieber was added to the halftime show of the World Cup final, joining BTS, Madonna, and Shakira. And that's what's new this morning.
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Olivia Dean on Kiss. BTS tickets are coming up next, all right? They're every single hour in the morning, so the final pair today. I got them again tomorrow. Tanya is a trending report. Ariana Grande hanging out with an ex. What's

0: Seacrest. About to get into Ryan's Roses. Legoland tickets later, and BTS tickets are next. So you cherry-picked this story today because you knew you'd get a rise out of me.
1: I just knew you would have a very passionate response.
0: Predictable opinion.
1: Response to it. But okay. Ariana Grande is spending time with her ex-boyfriend again, Ricky Alvarez. We've seen this. The two of them dated back in 2015 and 2016. The latest, they were photographed over the weekend for 4th of July. They were grabbing groceries at Whole Foods. And who was there by Ariana Grande's side? Ricky Alvarez carrying the bags. And also, one of her recent shows, she changed the lyrics to, you know, the song Thank You Next. She said, wrote some songs about Ricky. I know he's still got my back. Okay.
2: What's the original? Mm-hmm.
1: Mm-hmm. Wrote some songs about Ricky. Now I listen and laugh.
2: Oh.
0: Mm-hmm.
1: Yeah. So anyways, TMZ is claiming that this time there is nothing romantic going on between them, that they are just friends, that Ariana Grande really trusts Ricky. As we all know, she just went through a breakup with Ethan Slater. So she's like...
0: So there you go. There's the nail on the head. That's it right there.
1: What?
0: Especially for someone like Ariana Grande. I don't believe it's easy to find trust in anybody. And I think that she knows that he's a safe. I don't know what happened between them, but he knows there's a safe zone there. I have that with exes. I know that it's, you know, if you can count on, I can count on my exes. They can count on me. It is just
1: that.
0: The way it is.
1: But when you break up with someone, you don't want to go back and count on an ex. Like, why can't you count on us?
0: No.
1: There are other people in your life that you can count on. Like, why do you run to an ex
0: because
1: for comfort
0: when you
1: during
0: are
1: a breakup?
0: With someone that close for a chapter in your life, you build something. It may not last forever, but it's not gone just because you break up. So Ariana Grande and what's his name? Ricky Alvarez. Ariana and Ricky, good on you. I get it, and good on Ricky for carrying the bags. I see she's got security guards all around her. They didn't carry him. Mm-hmm. Ricky did. Yeah. Good on you, Ricky. And Ariana Grande. Kiss FM up next. BTS tickets.
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We're going to Encino for Ryan's Roses. Somebody saw her husband with another woman during a business trip. The story got back to her, and she doesn't believe with all the detail it can be fiction. 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
0: It's time for Ryan's Roses. If you are in your car, hang tight. I'm going to jump right into it. If you got to go, let's set it up. There'll be a quick break if you need to put on the iHeartRadio app to get on the move. We're going to Encino. Natasha has reached out. She said, someone saw my husband with another woman during a business trip, but the story got back to me through the office grapevine. I asked him about it. So, Natasha, when you approached your husband and said, here's the gossip, what did he say?
2: So he basically was like, you know, he's a big deal at his company. So, you know, like he was on Vancouver on a business trip.
0: Okay.
2: So somebody supposedly saw him making out with a coworker in the hotel lobby.
0: Okay.
2: So, listen, the problem is that like I never talked to that person like ever. Like, you know what I mean? Like, because that person, like, they saw something, and then they told a coworker, and the coworker told another coworker, and all of that. So I never talked to the person who saw it directly. You understand?
0: I do. I get all of it, but it's enough to have you not sleeping at night. And he denies it. You think there may be some truth to it, correct?
2: Right. He didn't just deny it. He laughed it off. So that already, So I mean, like I was already on high alert. So when he laughed it off, I was like, okay, is he gaslighting me? I don't know what's happening. Right.
0: So, that could go either way for me, you know, by thinking it's funny, he's not bothered by it, or it's covering the guilt up. So I don't know. Do you know who the other woman is?
2: It's a serious matter, and I feel like him laughing at it is making it seem trivial, like it's not a big deal, like he's trying to make me feel that way, not that it's not a big deal to him.
0: All right, understood. We will make the call to her husband next on Kiss FM.
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0: 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All right, we're into the part two. Natasha's on the phone right now. So her husband goes on a work trip. He's a big deal at work, she said. Comes back, and the gossip at work through the grapevine, she hears that he made out with another woman in the lobby of the hotel. She asks him about it. He laughs it off. Interesting. She thinks there's truth to it. Do you know, I mean, is he works with the other woman, right? So do you know who the other woman is that he is rumored to have made out with?
1: Yes, it's this woman named Kylie. And Kylie is somebody that I've been uneasy about for a minute.
0: What made you feel uneasy about Kylie anyway?
1: I mean, so not to sound insecure, but she's younger. She's like a younger, thinner version of me.
0: Yeah, okay.
1: Yeah, and I'm like I said, I don't know if it's my own insecurities, but I don't know. To me, it just seems like I don't know. He wouldn't do something like that, like a younger version of me. Like I don't know. It seems weird. I don't know.
0: I want to make the call to find out who he's thinking about. Okay, so I need you to say, Ryan, you have my permission to call, and then his name. Go ahead.
1: Ryan, you have permission to call me.
0: We're gonna call him now. Be very quiet. Sisney will offer him romantic roses. We want to see who he's thinking about, okay? Is it you? Is it Kylie? Is it somebody else? Does he blow Sisney off? It's very telling, the initial reaction. So here we go, and good luck.
2: Hello.
3: Hi, is this Nathan?
2: Yeah, this is him. What's this regarding?
3: Hi, my name is Jen. I'm calling from BB's Blooms. We actually deliver here locally in surrounding areas, and the reason I'm calling is because we're doing a free promotion. It's a free dozen red roses that you could send to anybody that you'd like.
2: Okay. How did you get this number?
3: Yeah, you may have purchased something online in the past, 18 months and selected to receive promotional offers from local vendors. That's how we get our database.
2: Okay, is this legit?
3: Well, look, they're absolutely free. I don't need any credit card info from you or cash. This is not a subscription. Like I said, we're here in the area. We're in Encino. And if you like our arrangements, then come back as a customer one day. But this is our free promotion that we do about once a month.
2: Oh, wow. Okay.
3: Yeah, I would just need the name of the person you want to send them to and a note. We can start there.
2: Okay. Let's see. I will send it to her. Her name is Kylie.
3: Okay.
2: Yeah.
3: And Kylie. What would you like to put on the note for Kylie?
2: Well, just put thank you for being the reason I smiled today.
3: Okay. Cute. That's so lovely and thoughtful.
2: Yeah.
0: Nathan, your voice is being broadcast on the radio right now. How do you know Kylie?
2: My voice is what?
0: Your voice is being broadcast on air right now and streamed. And I'm asking you how you know Kylie.
2: Why?
0: Because your wife wants to know if you're cheating on her with Kylie. So how do you know her and what's going on?
2: Hold on. You guys don't know what you're talking about here.
0: I'm not talking about anything. I'm asking.
1: You're stupid. We talked about this. You're an idiot. Hello.
3: What's going on?
1: You're an idiot.
2: Who's that? What is going on right now?
1: Listen, Nathan. Nathan, you can't be sleeping with your assistant. You're gonna get fired. Do you understand there are rules.
2: Can you please explain to me what is going on here? What are you up to? I don't understand this.
1: Oh, my God, I'm telling you, you can't sleep with your assistant. You're going to get fired.
0: Why are you so worried about being fired? You're married to the guy. Forget his job. I'm taken aback by that.
2: I have everything under control. You don't need to make a big deal about this. Like, this is crazy.
3: Make a big deal.
1: You were kissing her in the lobby. Now, see, I knew you were lying to me. You were kissing her. Everybody saw it. How do you get back to me?
2: We were in Canada, first of all.
0: Did you do it or did you not, Nathan? Please tell us. people have things to do.
2: It's really not. This is no one's business but myself and between my wife and myself. We have an understanding. So you guys don't.
0: Is that
2: know what
0: true?
2: You're talking
0: Wait,
2: about.
0: Natasha, is that true?
1: Yes, but listen, we agree. No coworkers. And nothing in public.
0: I cannot take Ryan's roses.
2: I have everything.
0: If you tell me, Natasha, that he's cheating on you, I believe you. But he's not because you made a deal.
3: Yeah.
0: That's on you.
3: You lied to us. Ooh. Ryan's mad. Daddy's
0: not
3: angry.
0: Not mad. Just wasted time for somebody who could use this moment. And we do it twice a week.
3: That's true.
0: It was very telling. She was more concerned about the job than the marriage. Ryan's roses.

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1: Do you have something painful coming up? Tanya's trying to get to do the full split. She's working on it.
2: Yeah, it's so fun watching Kenzie do it. I'm like, I want to do that.
3: By the way, if you don't practice it, you lose it. I used to be able to do all three splits, and now not so much.
1: Are you having a painful tattoo put on, a dental procedure, a waxing? What is it? Looking at a photo of a loved one reduces the pain by about 40%.
2: Wow, that's a lot of percent. That's almost 50.
1: Half.
3: Yeah,
1: I know.
3: That's great.
1: I try it. See if it works. That distraction, and it does something to your body. So today's quote. You would be surprised by the many talents hidden

0: right, Sissany, Tanya, Ruby, Madison, Jordan, thank you all very much. Good day today. The best news of today is tomorrow's not today. It's Friday. So, looking forward to that. Chewy Martinez is going to be on Garden Grove with your free gas. So, he'll be out there dispatched. We got more BTS tickets every single hour. Sissany, you got us?
1: I sure do. Let's do it. And I'll get you into your pick your purse party.
0: Okay, until 11 o'clock. Sissany's on. I'll talk to you first thing in the morning. Kiss FM.
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3: Well, as we know, Justin Bieber was officially added to the halftime show of the World Cup final, joining BTS, Madonna, and Shakira. And lots of KISS artists received Emmy nominations yesterday. The Super Bowl halftime show starring Bad Bunny earned 9 nominations. Taylor Swift's Disney Plus special, The Eras Tour, the final show, received 5 nominations, including Outstanding Variety Special. And Sabrina Carpenter received a nomination as an executive producer on The Muppet Show. Now, The Pitt got the most Emmy nominations with 25, followed by Hacks with 24. And as we know, the 78th Emmy Awards are September 14th with host Mariska Hargitay. Now, exciting news coming out of Burbank. Hollywood Burbank Airport released progress photos on its new terminal. It opens in October and completely replaces the current terminal, which will be demolished. And the LA's new Women's Pro Baseball League franchise announced its official name. The Los Angeles Queens start their first season on August 1st. And that is your 1 minute tea.
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3: Bill, why is my eye twitching? Does this mean I'm in perimenopause? 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

Bruno Mars and 102.7 Kiss FM. It's Sissany. Now, here's the deal. I've got a pair of passes into Kiss FM's Pick Your Purse Party happening at Morongo Casino Resort July 25th. I am hosting this. It is going to be so much fun. These always are a blast. Obviously, music, food, drinks, that's the fun stuff, right? But the big highlight of the party is the part when you get to come up and pick your own gorgeous purse from a very large selection of designers and styles, and it is gonna be epic. And sometimes we even like hide little things in the purses. You never know, right? You wanna be there. Trust me. 800-520-1027. Good luck. 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I'm getting you right now.

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My name is Sisney. Ya terminé, ya me voy. That means I am done. I'm out of here. Thank you so much for hanging out with me. Enjoy the rest of your Wednesday. 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We make it easy. Post Malone is on now. Kiss.

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0: 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Hey, what's up, friends? It's Gabby Diaz here. Hope the Thursday's going well. Let me just tell you, Mercury in retrograde is a real thing. Nothing is working for me. Like my electronics, it's like they're telling me my password's not working. I'm getting the spinning wheel constantly. I'm like, what is happening right now? But I know Mercury's in retrograde and reggaeton is like what I like to say. But yeah, a lot going right now. But I do have Legoland tickets. Yeah, a 4-pack at that. Make sure you're listening out for Olivia Dean, Man I Need, okay? When you hear Olivia Dean with Man I Need, call me up so I can get you that 4-pack of tickets to the Legoland California Resort. That will be fun this summer.
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Gabby Diaz here. So listen, we are getting you Olivia Rodrigo tickets, okay? You just got to listen out for two Olivia songs back to back. When you hear that, call us up with the quickness, because not only will you get tickets to see her in January for her sold-out show, but also be qualified for the Daisy Chain Fields Festival. That thing is sold out. I'm holding

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0: Diaz. 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You got these Legoland tickets.
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2: That's right. XFM. We're on Triple XL with the History Mix at noon. Hope your Thursday is going well, friends. Let's go ahead and kick it off. You know, if there's anything you need, you could always hit us up inside that iHeartRadio app with that talkback mic. It's in the right-hand corner, okay? But even Gwen Stefani, I mean, did you watch Eve

Drake. Can I just tell you, Rihanna is seriously my favorite person because she recently, I don't know if you saw, it's been like all over my timeline. She went to Sprouts with Jason Lee and they were shopping and stuff. And of course, a lot of fans were losing their mind. I mean, I would have lost it if I saw Rihanna in person. But there was this one woman who expressed that she had cancer and saying, she's like, you know, I look crazy right now. And Rihanna just uplifted her. You know what I mean? Was just like, no, you look amazing right now. Like, what are you talking about? Like, it was just, you could tell that made that woman's day. Like, she's like, I don't have my wig on right now. And

Oh, yeah, the Kiss Remix at noon is going down. Now, you know Ice Cube and Mike Epps. The Every Day is Friday show is going down at the Long Beach Amphitheater on July 17th. Yeah, I'm

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It's Gabby Diaz here in the Kiss Kia Studios. 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

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So are you ready for Love Island? It's back tonight. You know, we had a skip. We don't get an episode on Wednesday. So I need Zach and Kata and Dylan and Kenzie to leave my villa. I need this to happen.

0: 102.7 Kiss FM, LA's number one hit music station. What's going on, friends? Gabby Diaz here. All right, we got to talk about it because I get hit up a lot about this, by the way. 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Mm-hmm. It's back. It's going down at Morongo Casino Resort and Spa. And this is really cool because you get music, food, and drinks. Of course, you get to pick your own gorgeous purse from a large selection of designer styles. Okay. So, yeah. And then the purses will have a little extra prize inside. Sissany's going to be hosting from On Air with Ryan Seacrest. 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

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It's 102.7 Kiss FM. It's Gabby Diaz. What's up? 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All right. 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I've been loving watching our guys because they've been winning like crazy. 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
2: We're getting this album very soon, next Friday to be exact. Daughter from Hell from Gracie Abrams is hitting the scene. Can't wait. Hit the wall. Let's go. It's on Kiss.

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2: That's right, keeping you updated, everything LA and surrounding areas. Well, Palisades Village, the shopping and dining center that closed after the Palisades fire, will reopen to the public next month after a more than $100 million in renovations. Yeah, it looks like August 15th it will be open. And it looks like a lot of beach warnings have been issued as the heat is sending residents to the coast. It looks like, yeah, just a lot happening in the waters, okay? Several beaches, elevated bacteria levels, and they could risk illness, honestly. So keep that in mind. Just saying. Also, it looks like the Los Angeles Queens

0: are coming to LA, the LA Women's Pro Baseball League. Yep, it's coming in August. Los Angeles Queens, can't wait for that. 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
2: 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Turn it loud, okay? We're doing Need Your Love. Yep, it's on Kiss.

0: Public. It's 102.7 Kiss FM, LA's number one hit music station. So check this out. You have your chance to win your way in to see Olivia Rodrigo in January, okay? But get this. You got to listen out for two Olivia Rodrigo songs back to back, okay? If we play two Olivia Rodrigo songs in a row, you got to be caller 102 to win tickets to her sold-out show at the Intuit Dome January 12th. But then after that, you'll be in the running to win your way into the sold-out Daisy Chain Fields Festival August 29th. And that lineup is insane, and I love how it's like all of the money is going to go towards nonprofit organizations advocating for women and girls. So love this. Make sure you're paying attention. We might have those two Olivia Rodrigo songs coming up.
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It's Gabby Diaz heading out of the Kiss Kia studios. 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
2: I know you're mad. 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I understand. I'd be mad too, but trust me when I say this. It's happening. We haven't done it yet today. It is coming up. I'm not going to tell you when, but next time you hear an Olivia Rodrigo double play, two Olivia songs back to back, caller 102, you're checking on Olivia at Intuit Dome. Plus, you get qualified for her Daisy Chain Fields Festival. 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Pretty much all I can tell you. 3:30 therapy coming up. The artist Slater. Big shout to Slater. She's going to be hanging out at 6 o'clock. Caller from Pasadena,
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2: it out. 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
2: Welcome back, Olivia. 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All right, 3:30 Therapy. You guys know, I love the paranormal. This guy was, hey.
3: Hello.
2: Keith, hello.
3: Yeah.
2: Hey, Keith, tell me the details, man. I got to hear all about this sleep paralysis. I'm told to ask you about the bed was shaking when you had sleep paralysis. What is that even? What?
3: Okay, 2 weeks ago, I spent the night at my girlfriend's house. I woke up suddenly in the middle of my sleep, and I felt like the entire bed was shaking as if there were an earthquake, and I was extremely frightened as if there was like some sort of demon possession going on.
2: What the heck?
3: And I actually started like screeching.
2: So you were having sleep paralysis, and in this while it was happening, the bed was shaking. At least in your mind, it was shaking.
3: Yeah, but
2: or was it shaking?
3: It was real. It was shaking so violently that I was very scared.
2: Now, some people think sleep paralysis is a sleep disorder. Some people think there's a paranormal tie, like it's a glimpse into the other side. What do you think?
3: I think there's some paranormal stuff going on.
2: I might believe you. I mean, your bed was freaking shaking.
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2: Olivia Rodrigo, back to back. That's what you're listening for. When I play two Olivia songs back to back, call KISS. Up for grabs, Olivia, Intuit Dome tickets, plus you get qualified for Daisy Chain Fields Festival. I'm not going to tell you when, but we haven't played the double play yet. It is coming. Kind of all I can say, really. Commercial free next, brought to you by the fully electric Hyundai Ioniq 5. Also, Slater, the artist Slater. She's going to be hanging out at 6 o'clock.
3: Yeah. What's up, JoJo?
2: What's going on? Hello. Can you hear me?
3: Yeah, the phone line is...
2: Oh, my God. Dear God, don't let this phone line go down. Dear God. Who is this? Wow.
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0: and Olivia Rodrigo, double play. When you hear that, call Kiss, because up for grabs, Olivia, Into a Dome, and qualify for Daisy Chain Field Festival. Kiss it for
1: hey!
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0: going crazy. Oh, my God. Olivia double play. When you hear two Olivia songs back to back, that's when you call Kiss. And it's coming up, I swear. Oh, my God.
1: Yo. Hey, JoJo.
0: What's happening?
1: Hey. Woo. JoJo on the radio. 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